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Mark Mack with you every weeknight, 7 till midnight. And don't forget, on Sunday nights, we get the blues with Good Time Charlie in from 8 till 10 every Sunday night. Give him a call right here in studio. Always a good time with Charlie. Right now, it's 38 Special.

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The Susquehanna Valley's home of rock and roll, WZXR. You know, every night of the week, 7 days a week, we get a block of rock for you at 1 o'clock. Stick around for that. Right now, Brian Adams.

Godsmack doing a little Led Zeppelin. And, you know, I got to say, doing it well, right? 99.3, 103.7. 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

Led Zeppelin getting the blood pumping this morning. Whole lot of love at WZXR. Got a dope song from Fleetwood Mac on the way. Right now, a band is going to play the Bloomsburg Fair and is from York, Pennsylvania. It's live, WZXR.

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Lou Doggy, Freebird, Leonard Skinner, WZXR, the Susquehanna Valley's home of rock and roll, and you may be a Freebird, but not for long. That is if you're a kid, because, well, summer vacation just about done for most. Also, the college kids back in school, you probably noticed that here in town. And Tuesday, the Grand Slam Parade, starting off the Little League World Series. So all these things coming together this time of year makes for some noteworthy traffic in the area that we're not used to. So

Hit by Weezer, titled after one of the pioneers of rock and roll, Buddy Holly at WZXR. 12:31 on this Saturday. Here's Pat Benatar.

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Caitlin and Dreams. There's a lot of stuff out there. Names of David Lee Roth lately and how he sounds, how he looks. Same is going on for Axl Rose, but if you've seen stuff lately, sounds pretty good. And always did. Guns N' Roses knocking on heaven's door, WZXR.

to those rituals, recorded in the present tense, put it into a permanent form. 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